0: It's Love & R&B with KG Smooth. Here we go to this interview. Young artist AZ Chike, and he was talking about how Jill Scott and Erykah Badu both dropped albums this year, and people aren't freaking out enough.
1: Jill Scott and Erykah Badu dropped this year.
2: Yeah.
1: And people not freaking out enough for me. Like, Jill got me through some crazy times this year.
2: Yeah.
1: Like, you know what I'm saying? Like, I cried to the I Say song. I cried to that song a couple times. And the Badu just came out.
2: Yeah.
1: And it's inspired me so much, bro. Yeah. Like, that shit make me want to go create. It's so much from that album I want to pull and try. It got me feeling like I can sing. But my point of saying that is, when I go into listening to the albums, mm-hmm. I don't go in there like, where's my favorite song? Mm. Is it going to be good?
2: Mm.
1: I go in there confident. Like, I know this is going to be good. I know I'm going to find it. Yeah. I just want to hear that. Mm. I'm glad you blessing me with this. Like, man, I just can't wait. Let me just play this. Like, and that's how I want people to feel about my albums and music.
0: Man, shout out to AZ Chike. That's exactly, I feel the same way, but people aren't freaking out enough, and, you know, just sit and appreciate the music. We need to get back to that. I'm glad he said that. Got more music on the way. This is Love & R&B.
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0: listening to Living R&B with KG Smooth, continuing from the article that I saw in a magazine. It was entitled Basic Things Not to Do in a Relationship. Number 5, don't threaten the relationship during every fight. If every disagreement becomes, maybe we shouldn't be together, you're sabotaging connection. Number 6, don't call it joking if it's actually just rude or disrespectful. Playful teasing is one thing. Mean, cutting, or humiliating is another. Number 7, don't ignore the things that make your partner light up. Even if it's not your thing, show interest. Care about their world because you care about them. And finally, number 8, don't keep dragging old conflicts into new ones. If you chose to repair, stop using the past as a weapon. Oh, that one right there. Man, now let me say that one again. If you chose to repair, stop using the past as a weapon. Some sound advice. The music continues. You stay with me. This is Lovin' R&B.
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1: Teddy Riley, T.I., Keith Sweat, Eric Benet, Brat, King George, Dale Hughley, and more. 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
1: If you love somebody, if you care about somebody, make it known immediately. 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Don't judge a person by an action. Judge them by who they've been overall to you. Because one day you will wake up and there's no more time. And there's not an opportunity to get it right. When that clock say time is up, it is absolutely up.
0: And that's tonight's advice. 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

0: JJ Hairston and YP. Deshaun Mitchell and Lisa Knowles Smith. 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
11: Tawana Burroughs, president of the Institute for Coaching Innovation.
12: The Institute of Coaching Innovation has been able to connect with the community by allowing us to, one, through support in the community directly. 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So we also provide support to community efforts

0: that allows us to begin to offer coaching services pro bono. So it's not always paid services. We actually lend our services to organizations that need coaching support but can't afford it. So our students who have graduated, they will volunteer their time to support community projects. They will lend their time to support not only just, let's say, high school to career, but they also will work with organizations.
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0: JJ Hairston and YP. The Sean Mitchell and Lisa Noel Smith. 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
4: 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Hey, what's up, y'all? It's the Magic Man. Today's word is sediment.
2: Sediment
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4: 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I said, a minute is what you mean. Magic word of the day. 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
2: Love King. 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
1: Sweetheart, I've been trying so hard to get over you. Just simply can't. Cause the love we shared through the years meant so much to me. All I'm looking for is just a serious relationship. So I can hold all my life. Why don't you give me that commitment?

0: 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If you have questions or concerns, talk with your healthcare provider. 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
0: 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Alongside Tanisha Nicole and Albert Somebody Trippin'. And at 5, it's DJ Six Sense in the mix. 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
2: Sure, there's chicken. Then there's that chicken. The kind that's marinated till the flavors forget their manners. 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
3: So my name is Tiandra. I'm calling from Sarasota, Florida. And my favorite TV show growing up, I had two actually, was Good Times and the Cosby Show. Love them down.
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1: Oh, yeah.
5: 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My name is Marcia. I'm calling from Houston, and my favorite show growing up is Good Times, and it still is every day.
6: 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I'm calling from Birmingham, Alabama, and my favorite TV show growing up was Hee Haw.
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8: Oh, yo, Orlando, Florida. I watched everything. I'm 53, so we saw everything back in the day and still watch all the old school shows.
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10: My name is Nicole Smith. I'm calling from St. Louis, Missouri, and my favorite show was Good Times and The Facts of Life.
1: Man, y'all remember
11: we had to call it Tootie.
1: Huh?
11: Acts of Life was another one. That's where we met Tootie.
1: Absolutely, yeah. Man. But somebody called in and said, Birmingham called in and said, Hee Haw. We sure did have to watch Hee Haw. It came on right after the Lawrence Welk show.
12: Yeah. Who watched Hee Haw? You?
11: I watched it, too.
1: Absolutely. You had
13: Yes, I watched Hee Haw.
12: I watched Hee Haw.
13: I watched Hee Haw. The Grand Ole Opera House, too,
11: baby. Yeah, and,
1: yeah, that was
11: the
1: country version of Saturday Night Live. They, like, had comedy skits, but you had to sit through the country music.
11: Right.
13: Yes,
1: but yeah,
0: it wasn't funnier than the Carol Burnett show, though.
11: Oh, that was the best.
1: Oh, my God.
12: Oh, my God. Carol Burnett was the best.
1: I'll tell you what. That Carol Burnett show couldn't mess with Benny Hill on HBO.
12: Oh, Benny Hill.
11: Come on.
12: Yes.
11: Oh, my God. Who was it who was like, I'm a little bit country, I'm a little bit
13: Barbara Mandrell.
11: Yes.
0: No. That was Donnie Osmond,
13: yeah, and Barbara Mandrell.
11: That was the Osmonds.
13: Yeah. I love Lulu on Hee Haw, honey. Ms.
1: Yes,
13: Lulu.
1: Sir. Yeah, and Minnie Pearl with that tag on that head.
13: Yes, she kept her tag on her head, baby.
11: Hey, yes, did sir. Y'all watch Fame? I love Fame. Debbie
12: of
11: Allen.
12: Course.
11: Come on.
12: Of course.
0: Anybody watch Leave It to Beaver?
11: I wish.
13: Oh, yes, I loved Leave It to Beaver.
12: The Waltons.
1: I really watched. I watched The Waltons when they come on when everybody say goodnight.
12: Good night, John Boy.
13: Good night, Mary Ellen.
11: Okay, let me bring y'all. Let me take y'all back. Tell me what TV show this is.
1: Hey, but ain't nobody talk about. Dave, and y'all got to play MASH when it's time to go to bed.
11: Oh, yeah.
12: No.
1: When MASH come on, your ass better be in the bed, Brett. It's time to go to bed. Do, do, do, do.
13: But you know what? On MASH, what was his name? He was the first drag queen here. Oh,
12: yes.
13: Man.
1: What's the name? With the, be wearing the lady clothes.
13: Yeah.
0: Clinger.
1: Right.
13: Who?
1: Right.
12: Clinger.
1: Yeah, y'all get out of 8669, Ricky. 8669-RICKEY. More your phone calls coming up. 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
17: 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I mean, I just love them all. They just all so funny in the mornings. 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
18: 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Rhode Island Avenue, hang on, a little bit heavier than normal. In fact, we're jammed now before North Capitol Street, off and on toward Florida Avenue. Crash within the delays is near First Street Freeway, heavy off of each direction of 295 and the 11th Street Bridge. It's the 12th Street Tunnel and the 12th Street Expressway closed again this morning through tomorrow for a dignitary visit. If your typical commute takes you through Brandywine, you will want to avoid. We have fire department activity that has stopped northbound 301 north of Chatsford Drive and an absolute mess through there. 301 and 5 is at a crawl each direction. At GDIT, they're powered by engineers, analysts, and technologists behind the scenes that move the mission forward. 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

0: JJ Hairston and YP. The Sean Mitchell and Lisa Noel Smith. 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
5: 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Starting this company was, for me, the answer to a problem that wasn't solved. How can we have more coaches from different countries that represented different community groups, that represented different segments of our population, so that people could feel like they could have the coach of their choice? 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

0: Voyage Cruise, man, is coming up fast. Listen, we sail out of Miami October the 26th through November the 1st, and I'm your host. And the Ricky Spider Morning Show will be broadcasting live. We're going to be celebrating 25 years of legacy. And we just got an upgrade this year. And here to tell us more is the cruise director who I met last year on the cruise. And he's coming back this year to help me out on the boat. We're going to have a good time, ladies and gentlemen. Everybody know him. If you was on the cruise last year, oh, my God. Y'all give it up for Cookie in the building.
1: Well, a very good morning.
2: How y'all doing?
0: Cookie? Hey, Cookie, we had a good time last year, man, and this year is going to be even better, man. And I've been on the ship, but I know that you've been on Virgin Voyages, Resilient Lady also. So tell everybody what kind of upgrades that they can expect this year now that we're on Virgin.
1: Man, I don't think they understand how spoiled y'all about to give them. Because, listen, I was just there a few weeks ago just testing everything out just to make sure. Because I know we about to tear this thing up. I tell y'all folks, listen, get ready. Because, folks, when I say, even from the when the Uber drop you off in the parking lot, oh, it's not in the park. Even from the drop-off right there. But not only that, y'all, understand, everything on the ship is amazing. It's luxury. And as they always say, black is luxury. Y'all about to get so spoiled from the decor to the food. I'm talking about it's over a million food options. Plus, they bringing on some amazing chefs to y'all as well. And I know y'all tired of that tea and lemonade. Every time y'all talk about tea and lemonade, get with it. Y'all done gave free soda this year. They ain't even got to pay for it. Free soda. Look at, they going to act crazy over there, free soda. And yes, ain't no buffets.
0: Brett, you gonna love him. Brett, you gonna love him.
3: I cannot wait. Cookie, what's up? It's Brett. How you doing?
1: What's up, Brett? That's it.
3: What's up, baby? Look, I'm looking forward to meeting you as we party with a purpose. Can you tell us a little bit about these theme nights this year?
1: Let me tell y'all something. Now, you know, normal cruises, they have theme nights. But him, on one voyage right here, let me tell you something. I don't even know how these folks get past security with half this stuff they got. These folks are coming out here. Let me tell you something. We got an all-white night. You know we got to have an all-white night because somebody said it looked like Black Heaven when we dress up. And we got the red night. We add another color. We doing all red this year. I'm talking about from head to toe red. Yeah. It's the blood of Jesus night. And then on top of that, y'all, we're going to have a Roaring 20s speakeasy night. I'm talking about put on your flapper dress, your friends and more, but the one that I look forward to every year is the Halloween party. These people be coming on here with, listen, if it's your first year, don't be shy about nothing. Who needs New York Fashion Week when you got one voice? Because, you know, black people, we're going to show up and show out.
4: Yes, sir. So now, Cookie, this is Gary with the T. How you doing?
1: Oh, Lord. It's a
3: mess. You already knew.
4: Yes, Cookie. So now, Cookie, as we get ready to pack 900, can you help us out with, some of the things that we need to make sure we pack? And we're talking about outfits as well, stuff for the bathrooms, or just things that we should bring, honey, to have in our cabins.
3: Cabins.
1: I just want the world to know, y'all listen, Gary with the T is, you probably come on with about 5 suitcases. This man is dressed every hour. On the hour for every event. And then he gonna walk around with them little slides and his little legs out walking around.
4: Oh, you wrong for telling people that, Cookie.
3: They know.
1: Like, I just want the people to know. There is no shame. There's no shame at all. But I tell you this, folks. Pack for a great time. Number one, you already know we're going to the Caribbean. It's going to be hot. Ladies, pack them flat and comfortable shoes because the ship, you're going to get a full workout. After all that eat, you do that buffet, especially with Chef Jannard, y'all going to have to do a lot of walking to get around. Number two, pack all the essentials that you need, your greases, your lotions. So they don't sell all that stuff for us out there. So we're going to have to wait till we get to Nashville somewhere and find what we need. But, yeah, and then other than that, if you can get you a little portable fan to have for the concert tomorrow, get you a little something to hold you outside to hold you down. But other than that, most importantly, pack good vibes and good energy. I know this might be different for everybody this year, but I promise you, you come on there with a packed energy and a vibe to just get along with everybody and just have a good time. I promise you're going to have the best cruise ever.
3: Oh, no, I love it.
0: No sleep.
3: Cookie, I am so excited to meet you. I need to know one of some things as a first-time cruise goer. So tell me about decorating the cabin door. What's that about? So
1: this is a way of people, remembering how to get back to their room because they drink so much.
3: Okay.
1: They can't remember what they don't look like. You knocking on random doors at 3, 4 in the morning. I have to decorate the room door. to figure out where they're going. No, but it's in good traditional ship life. But people just dress, they decorate their doors. Then, you know, we got another special group, they like the Pineapple People. And if you don't know who they are, you'll find out real fast when you get on the ship. Oh. But they're good people. I mean, yeah.
3: I'm demining pineapples.
1: But you got to be careful when you sit down on a cruise ship. Yeah, we'll talk about that later. Okay. Yeah, we'll talk about that.
5: Don't do it.
1: But other than that, it's something for everybody, should I say.
0: Absolutely. 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

0: JJ Hairston and YP. Rashawn Mitchell and Lisa Knowles Smith. 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

Good morning. Feeling good, feeling great. Ready to get this Friday Eve started, okay? So, we all just gonna drive to work today? Like, what was that about? What was this traffic about this morning? Listen, y'all take it easy out there on the roads and stop being so angry. It's too early to be all angry and stuff. I was

That's the key. Juvie, Manny Fresh, Sukma Shaka, the entire family will be there. Two legendary labels, y'all. This is going to be historic. And Master P is giving you $1,000 of his own money. This is like the easiest bag to get. This is the easiest way to win $1,000. So all you have to do is pull out your best camo outfit, okay? The pants, the jacket, the shirt, the headband, whatever you have, right? 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

0: DJ in the midday. It's Mick Jagger. So I know y'all are trying to win these cash money, no limit tour tickets. A little birdie told me that Huggy Lowdown has them. Where is Huggy today?
1: What's the deal, Pickle Vic? This is your boy, Huggy Lowdown. I know they asking, where's Huggy? I'm going to be right where South Dakota and Riggs Road meet, where you can stop at the Walmart and get a Chick-fil-A sandwich to eat. Fort Totten, my pleasure. That's where I'll be when you see me say, gotcha, Bama, and get these cash money, no limit tour tickets up off me. And I might throw in a free pair of tickets to see me on October 10th. Where's Huggy? Right here on Magic 102.3.
0: Okay, got a little twofer. Thank you, Huggy. Y'all go find him out there for a time. Okay. Coming up 10:45. I'm getting into the midday buzz. You don't see Outkast and legal issues often, but I'll tell you who they're suing. Yeah, we'll talk about it.

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4: Yes, make sure you follow us on social media at the VJ Experience or at Magic DC. Well, Outkast are suing Oakland rapper Overcast. They claim that his alias is an intentional knockoff of their name. Come on, Overcast now. So High Schoolers is the company of Outkast. They have filed a lawsuit against this guy, Silas Wilson, accusing him of trademark infringement, unfair competition, and breach of contract. Now, they state that the public has been led to falsely believe that an association between Outkast and Overcast, you know, they get it confused, and that he chose this stage name in bad faith. Now, that's where I kind of, if somebody said that Overcast was hitting the stage, I would think that it was a knockoff. I would not think that it was Outkast, the group. But Outkast is asking the court to put a stop to this guy using the name Overcast. I don't know why. That's funny to me. They want him to destroy all his materials with that name on it, too, and to pay them for a breach of trademark contract and business laws. So we'll see what happens with that. Meanwhile, a scary situation for Simone Biles. Did y'all hear that three masked men stole her luxury sports car from her home in the Chicago area? She posted about it on social media. She said that her Porsche was recovered, but she would purchase a new car after that. So she's like, yeah, we're going to take it down a couple notches, okay? Don't try to steal this scooter. Don't try to steal this moped, you know? But I'm glad she's okay. Well, Morehouse College is expanding its media footprint. That's right. They have a new state-of-the-art facility. And guess who it's backed by? Michael Jordan and the Jordan brand. Yes, the Morehouse Multimedia Center officially celebrated

0: Sports, Culture, and Social Justice Department. And you know what? Michael Jordan and the Jordan brand committed more than $1 million to Morehouse back in 2021 to support scholarships and academic programming. So I love this. You know, anybody pursuing journalism, sports-related careers, you know, that is so dope. So kudos to MJ. And let's see. It was something that, oh, Todd. Child, Todd did his own exclusive interview with Page Six. But he was talking about the dark side and the lonely side of divorce from, of course, Real Housewives of Atlanta alum Candy Burris. He did this candid interview, and he said, I'm going to be honest. When we separated, I stayed in the guest house, which is just me in this big house by myself. My kids and family are next door, so it was a lot of alone time. He said he had time to think about what was happening. What did I do? What just happened? Did I lose my family? And he said he had nobody to really lean on. And so, you know, he decided to do his own docuseries, okay, and to talk about his experience. But I feel like he was revealing, like, the stuff that he was saying, it was like, now, Todd, you ain't have to put that in there. Because Candy did, I did, and I'm done. And he has till divorce do us part. So I guess let them create. Listen, for all these stories and more, make sure you log on to MyMagicDC.com. I know the fella's like, let him tell his side of the story. You ain't no side.
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It's Faith Evans, Love Like This on the People Station, Magic 102.3, VJ in the midday. Well, the countdown is on. I'm starting to pack my bags already. Well, at least get my outfits ready. The One Voyage Cruise is happening October 26th through November 1st. You know it's going to be hosted by Ricky Smiley. I

So I was talking to an educator recently, and, you know, something that she said really got me thinking about how much we expect our schools to handle. And one thing she told me was like, oh, things are so much different, like, than when you were in school, right? And of course they are, right? But she said, you know, we already had a conversation about kids coming to school who are not fully potty trained, right? Teachers and their assistants are being put in a position to not only train them, but in some cases, provide extra pull-ups in some situations because the parents are like, I only have enough for my house. Like, I don't have extra to take to school. But this goes beyond that part of it, right? Teachers are also dealing with behavior issues, you know, the bathroom accidents, kids who may not know some of the basic things that we used to expect them to learn at home. And when there are ongoing behavioral problems, especially with younger kids, there are limits now on how schools can discipline them or remove them from the learning environment. Now, I understand the reasoning behind, you know, you want to keep the kids in school, but at what point are we putting so much responsibility on the school that we're making it harder for the teachers to actually teach? And then to the parents, like, I want you in this conversation, of course, because what should a child already know how to do before they walk into that classroom? You know, and if your child is repeatedly disrupting the classroom, how much of that responsibility belongs to the school and how much belongs at home? Because I also had conversations where, you know, the parents were called. Now, I used to be like, please don't call my mama. Please don't call my mama. And that was just me talking too much in class. But these kids, some of these kids are actually being disruptive and, you know, making it harder for the teacher to do their job. And the parents are like, that's your job. You know, I'm at work right now. You're supposed to handle that. He's in your class. That's it. Or she's in your class, you know. And so are we

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Stop the remix on the People Station Magic 102.3, VJ in the midday. We are inside a grown folk convo. And so today, you know, I was talking to an educator and I was telling this story that, you know, got me thinking about how much we're asking schools to handle. You know, we're talking about everything from kids coming to school, not fully potty trained, to behavior issues and disruptions in the classroom. And then with younger students, there are

putting so much responsibility, you know, on the school that it is making it harder for teachers to teach. Well, Brenda says parents definitely have a responsibility to prepare their children for school. Teachers shouldn't have to stop teaching an entire class to constantly address things that should have been taught and reinforced at home. All right. Stacia says, I think we have to be careful putting everything on the parents. Every child develops differently. Some kids have behavioral or developmental needs, and not every situation is a parent simply not doing their job. She goes on to say, that's where parents and schools have to work together. All right. Well,

0: That's Jaheim. Put that woman first. What he said. That's right. It's the People Station Magic 102.3 VJ in the midday. We are wrapping up Grown Folk Combo. We're talking about, you know, teachers who have been dealing with behavior issues and, you know, having to now, you know, be required to potty train kids at school. And some of them have to provide the extra pull-ups for the kids. And then there are some situations where, you know, now, especially with the younger kids, there are limits on how schools can discipline them or even remove them from the learning environment. I want to know, at what point are we putting, is the school putting so much responsibility on the teachers that it is actually making it harder for them to actually teach, you know? What should a child already know how to do before they walk into that classroom? Let's talk about it. Hello, what's your name?
1: My name is Lynn. I've been an educator for 49 years.
0: Oh, bless your heart. All right, well, weigh in on this.
1: What I'd like to say is just to wrap this up, and you talked about what parents are not doing or what they should do. Children have mothers and fathers, but nowadays I found out they don't have parents. Because they're parenting themselves. And I grew up in a disciplined home. And as an educator, I was a disciplinarian because that's what I knew. But now it is different. But you still have to have control of your classroom. So you do have to be the disciplinarian, the godmother, the mother, the father. You know, you do. We play a lot of roles in the classroom. And you're expected to teach your curriculum. And I was always an upper-level teacher, high school, middle school teacher. And there's challenges there as well.
0: Yeah.
1: But because I've done it so long, it's just in me to do it.
0: Listen, I can tell that you don't play. I can tell that they do not act up in your classroom. I already know.
1: They're not going to do that. They're not going to, you know, and then it's also about relationships. They have relationships with children. If you love what you do and you put it in your heart to do it.
0: I love that, yeah.
1: And I love your show.
0: Oh, thank you so much.
1: You're welcome so much.
0: Hello, hello. What's your name?
2: Joe.
0: Hi, Joe. You want to comment on this?
2: Hi. Yes, I am a retired teacher, and I have two perspectives. One is I think parents don't realize their child isn't the only child in the classroom. And what if I've got three children who are not potty trained? Number two, the beginning of school is an assessment time where now we have to assess. I taught kindergarten. We have to assess kids from the get-go. We've got a day full of, I've got to do this. We've got a day full of, this one's wet their pants, that one's wet their pants. Parents have to understand their child is not the only one, and our day is dictated by the county, the state, the district, whatever. And honestly, if I were to run into some young person and they said they want to be a teacher, I would say think about it really hard, because I don't think you see what it is now. You're thinking about when you went to school and it's not that anymore.
0: And that's what that educator told me. She said it's not the same as when you were in school. So thank you so much for that perspective. Yeah.
2: You're welcome so much. And I listen to you every day and I love listening to you.
0: Oh, man. Well, that makes my heart smile. Oh, well, putting a wrap on Grown Folk Convo. You know, you can continue the conversation and weigh in. Hit me up on social media at the VJ Experience, especially if you're a parent. Like, I need to hear from the parents. I need a parents round table, okay? Because right now, you know, the educators are dealing with a whole lot, and the teacher's assistants, all of that. So, we can keep the conversation going, y'all. DJ Dirty Rico is coming up with the Happy Hour Mix at noon right here on Magic 102.3. And I'll have tickets to the Cash Money No Limit Tour.
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7: It was just a beautiful day. 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Out of nowhere, you get into a car accident.

0: Janet Jackson, I Get Lonely on Magic 102.3. DJ in the midday. Feeling good, feeling great on this Friday Eve. DJ Dirty Rico was here.
1: That happens every time. You looking at me, and sometimes when you, you got to talk to Huggy, and Huggy just discombobulates the brain.
0: Huggy is outside. He said, "I'm at South Dakota and Riggs. Walk up on him. Got you, Bama." Huggy is crazy. So we're going to check in with Huggy and see who is going to get them tickets to the Cash Money No Limit Tour. Yeah. I've got a pair for you, too, okay? I'm going to give them away during the happy hour mix.
1: Okay.
0: Yeah.
1: I like that.
0: So we're about to get it in.
1: Hey, what's up, though? How you doing?
0: You know, I'm feeling good.
1: You sure?
0: You see, I got my She From DC,
1: shirt.
0: So that's the energy I'm on today.
1: I'm with you.
0: And we got a special guest coming in later on today, too. So, yeah. I'm good.
1: Okay.
0: How you feeling?
1: I'm all right, man.
0: Ready to rock out?
1: Can't complain, man.
0: Okay, turn. Ooh, that was real deep.
1: Turn.

0: He would have got. He would have been like,
1: "She
0: like,
1: is from D.C."
0: I like the way she say that. Turn.
1: Yo. Happy hour mix up next.

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0: JJ Hairston and YP. The Sean Mitchell and Lisa Noel Smith. 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

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Uptown. I just won those tickets to the Cash Money No Limit tour. Woo! 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

0: number one rule.
1: Do not, before you crack the mic,
0: put a Starburst
1: in your mouth.
0: Brady, I was having too much fun. I didn't look at the time. But yes, it is time to wrap up the happy hour.
1: Over there?
0: I'm good.
1: Okay, check it.
0: And stop snitching.
1: I'm just
0: my
1: saying.
0: My mama gonna be like, you spent all that money on them teeth.
1: Hi, mama. Yes.
0: Yeah, you eating
1: she
0: Starburst.
1: She had no business eating no Starburst.
0: I
1: did.
0: Found it in my bag. I was like, ooh, a Starburst.
1: Is that what you was over there digging for?
0: I was not. I was looking for something, but
1: okay.
0: I found the Starburst.
1: No, I turned around. I'm really going to snitch that. I turned around. She was digging in that jar and she was trying to find a pair of socks. What is going on, Joe?
0: I was looking for something.
1: Yeah, you
0: now
1: found
0: I
1: it.
0: That Starburst. I did find the Starburst. It was like a little treat. Just waiting for me.
1: Hey, yeah.
0: Well, thank you, Rico.
1: Yes, baby.
0: Time to wrap up the Happy Hour Mix right here on Magic 102.3. Shout out to Huggy Lowdell outside Fort Totten. He got more tickets, too. I'm going to tell y'all right now. He got tickets to his comedy show.
1: Oh.
0: Mm-hmm. October 10th.
1: October 10th.
0: So, yeah. Gracie's. Yeah, I told him I'm going to pull up on him.
1: And Waldorf.
0: I'm going to pull up and be like, gotcha, Bama. I don't think I'm supposed to do it like when he working. I have them coming up tomorrow. Okay. Your tickets to the Cash Money No Limit Tour. As I make promises that I can't keep.
1: Don't do it.
0: But thank you so much, Rico. Let everybody know where they can follow you on social media.
1: Get at me on Instagram at Noisemaker Nation, on IG, and on Facebook, Rico Scatcher. Follow me. I'll follow you back as long as you got a profile pic.
0: Make sure you have a profile pic, okay?
1: Yes.
0: Because if you don't have no profile pic,
1: I will delete and block you.
0: You don't even know.
1: Yeah.
0: Okay.
1: Yeah. Yep. Straight like that.
0: All right.
1: Hit
0: that bell for me.
1: Yeah.
0: There you go. So make sure you have a profile pic.
1: Yeah, because I will delete.
0: Still don't. Okay. Keep it right here, DMV. You know we're going to rock out till we clock out. It's Magic 102.3.
1: Starburst block.
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Rio, Let Me Love You on Magic 102.3. VJ in the midday. So I saw some breaking news out of Prince George's County this afternoon. Police are investigating a shooting near Prince George's Community College in Largo that left a teenage boy injured. Now, officers were called to the area of Landover Road just before noon today. Around that same time, police say a teenage boy walked into a nearby hospital with a gunshot wound. He is currently in stable condition. Prince George's Community College and nearby Largo High School were both placed on lockdown as officers searched the area. Police say there is no ongoing threat to the community, but they are still trying to determine exactly where the teen was shot and who was responsible. So no arrests have been made at this time, and officers are continuing to canvass the area. They say if you have any information, Prince George's County Crime Solvers wants you to call them at 1-866-411-TIPS, and they say you can remain anonymous. We'll keep you updated as we learn more. 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

0: 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DJ in the midday. Happy Friday Eve, y'all. Feeling good, feeling great. Listen, I'm so excited about this Sunday. Okay, really, it's this entire weekend. You know, the National Museum of African American History and Culture is celebrating its 10th anniversary this weekend. Yes, and I am so honored to be a part of the celebration. So you may remember I had the honor of hosting the museum's very first hip-hop block party. It was right outside the museum. And so now I'm coming back to help celebrate 10 years. And so this Sunday, I'll be hosting the daytime experience for Violet Vibes, a community celebration at the Anthem down at the Wharf. This is going on from 11:30 to 4:30. And so it's a full day at the Wharf celebrating our culture, our history, our stories. You know, you'll have Black Alley. They're going to be on the District Pier stage with Malik Dope and some other amazing people. Plus, Brittany Spencer, Deborah Cox, Nucci's Front Porch Live, and so much more throughout the celebration. So they have the District Pier stage. They also have the daytime experience, and then there's the evening experience. Now, the District Pier festivities are free, open to the public. The daytime and evening experiences inside the Anthem are also free, but registration is required. So make sure you bring a valid photo ID, wear your purple, and come celebrate 10 years of the National Museum of African American History and Culture with me this Sunday at the Wharf. This one is really special for me, and I'm so honored to be back for such a big moment in my city. Yeah. So I hope to see you there. Coming up later on in the hour, I have another edition of your Midday Buzz. I have a special guest popping through as well. So, yeah, we locked and loaded. It's Magic 102.3.
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14: Go and ride the roller coaster.
15: I can take the speed. I can't take the drop.
14: Yeah.
16: The Tower of Terror.
15: Yeah. The speed I can take.
14: Well, get on the magnet, the roller coasters with the mags that take off.
15: Yeah, I love
14: like
15: those.
14: The Velocicoaster.
15: I love those.
14: It ain't no drop. It just take off.
15: Love it.
16: Makes it fun. Gary was crying.
15: Yeah, man. What's that thing that you bend down on it? Like the
14: Tron.
15: Motorcycle. Yeah,
16: oh, the Tron.
14: Gary loves
16: the Tron
14: because they have to bend over to get on another.

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3: Yes, make sure you follow us on social media at the VJ Experience or at Magic DC. Well, Brittany and Sherelle Griner's divorce is moving into the money in custody phase. Now, Sherelle has responded to Brittany's divorce filing, and according to court documents, she is asking the court to consider what she calls a substantial disparity in their incomes when determining financial support. Sherelle says that she's unable to meet her reasonable monthly financial needs without continued support from Brittany. The two married back in 2018. They separated this past July, and they also share a child together. Sherelle is requesting joint legal custody while asking the court to determine physical custody and parenting time based on their child's best interest. So no final decisions have been made yet. Meanwhile, Whoopi Goldberg is stepping away from The View for a few weeks. But hold up, wait a minute, for a good reason. So Whoopi and Vivica A. Fox are joining Jennifer Lewis and Vanessa Williams in a new Netflix comedy called Women Like Us. You know, this is the one that's executive produced by our forever First Lady, Michelle Obama. Now, it follows a group of lifelong friends who head to the Hamptons to support one of the women after the loss of her husband. And they say the trip turns into a story about grief, marriage, friendship, and starting new chapters in life. Now, while Whoopi is filming, some familiar faces will rotate into The View, including Star Jones, Lisa Ling, and Sherry Shepherd. No premiere date just yet, but I'll keep you posted. And Kirk Franklin is opening up about, you know, a painful situation with his mother. Now, Kirk says that his mother still refuses to accept that Richard Hubbard is his biological father, even after two DNA tests. Now, Kirk discovered Hubbard back in 2023 after spending more than 50 years not knowing who his biological father was. He says the disagreement with his mother contributed to their estrangement, and he hasn't seen her since, which is so unfortunate. But he said that, you know, he wanted to explore this journey, and he documented it in his Father's Day project and, of course, the album, and says despite finally getting the answers he searched for all these years, it created another painful divide in his family. So hopefully they can, you know, come back together, or he can just heal from that and move forward. But prayers up for Kirk Franklin. Listen, y'all, for all these stories and more, make sure you log on to MyMagicDC.com.
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0: 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Alongside Tanisha Nicole and Albert Somebody Trippin'. And at 5, it's DJ Sixth Sense in the mix. 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
25: The Institute of Coaching Innovation has been able to connect with the community by allowing us to, one, through support in the community directly. 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

0: JJ Hairston and YP. Deshaun Mitchell and Lisa Knowles Smith. 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

0: We are the People Station Magic 102.3. VJ in the midday. Vic Jagger. Y'all, this has been such a good Friday Eve. I'm telling you, tomorrow we're going to take it up a notch. Yes, I'll have more tickets for you to go to the Cash Money No Limit Tour. And, of course, the Happy Hour Mix. 2 hours we're going to be partying with DJ Dirty Rico. The weekend will officially be here. And I have Lucky Day stopping by. So it's going to be a full day of fun. How about that? Listen, Russ Parr is out today, but Kobe Cove is filling in with the crew. Tanisha Nicole, yup, to get you through your ride home. So make sure you keep them turned all the way up. And hit me up on social media at the VJ Experience. 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Bye.
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1: May we take a minute to pray. Oh, dear God, I petition you today to relieve my pain. 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Help me to focus on the good that is ever present in my existence and not allow the doubts and uncertainty of everyday life to dominate my thoughts. Let me remember that you are the creator of the entire universe and you are forever in the blessing and healing business. You are the source of all joy, satisfaction, and completion. Empower me, dear Lord, to be a light in the midst of darkness for others as we ask for the blessings of your eternal mercy and grace. Strengthen me to proudly proclaim my love and appreciation for the source of all goodness in my life, my best friend, my God, my almighty God. Hallelujah and amen.
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0: Is this thing on? Mic check?
1: It's on.
0: Tanisha, what did you sign me up for today?
1: I don't know. I'm sorry.
0: All right.
1: I apologize.
0: All right. This is the Russ Parr Show. This is Colby Colb. I'm hanging out here. I work behind the scenes, and Russ said, I need you to come to work today. So that's what we're doing. Let's play the song. We're going to update you on everything going on in the DMV.

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1: Love King. Love King forever. Your face, turn me up. I like this. This feel like a basement slow jam. No chaperone. And then you talk your talk.

0: 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Hi, everybody. This is Colby Kolb. I'm filling in for Russ Parr. And you're like, who is this guy? I work here. I work behind the scenes. I'm probably one of the people that Albert,
1: yeah, and somebody tripping.
0: Yeah, Albert and Russ will be like, oh, that's that dude behind the scenes. So when something don't go right on the radio station, I'm the one that like will call. Well, it's really A+, but then I'll call because I'm just listening. And then Russell, you know, get on the phone and harass me back, and we go back and forth. So
1: all
0: he was
1: time.
0: Like, I'm going to be out of town. So since you know so much, you fill in today. So
2: that's
0: what I'm doing. That's what I'm doing.
1: Actually, that was a great summary.
2: Kobe is a little bit being a little modest. He's a radio veteran. He's worked with one of your most favorite radio personality, TV personalities, Wendy Williams. So he has stories to tell.
0: Yeah, I was Wendy's co-host in Philadelphia for many years.
1: I love it. So, yeah, you know what I mean? Like, you got to give yourself credit for that. So we're going to have a good time because now I don't have Wendy's attitude. Okay, so yep. You're a little safer. Was
0: it's
1: it
0: all
1: rough?
0: Good.
1: Was it rough working as far as that? Did y'all have fights, spats, any of that?
0: No, Wendy was great. She's,
1: okay.
0: You know, she's feisty. I learned a lot being next to her, especially first thing in the morning.
1: Mm-hmm.
0: But, you know, and actually there's something that I'm going to be a part of about her, but I can't really talk about it. That's going to be coming out next year. That's going to be that everybody's going to be talking about. But yeah, no, it was cool.
1: Okay.
0: But I also did my own thing. You know, like she left and then I had to do my own thing.
1: Okay.
0: And I became more of a behind the scenes person.
1: He said, I'm not new to this. I'm true to this.
0: I'm doing all right. I'm all right. So
2: we
0: got a lot going on today. All right. So I don't want to talk too much because then A+ will come in here and be like, this guy's talking too much. And then that'll get weird. And I don't need to get weird.
2: I don't think that's going to happen.
0: Yeah. So we got Cash Money tickets coming up?
1: Yes, we do. We have Cash Money tickets coming up, as well as I know we're going to be giving away Stevie Wonder tickets
0: Now, this song's in the Key of Life tour. Oh, my God. First of all, it's sold out everywhere in the country. There's only like 10 shows.
1: Mm-hmm.
0: So like it's coming here to the DMV right here in DC. So we got tickets. So a little bit later on in the show, but you're going to have to be like a true Stevie fan to win those tickets.
1: Definitely.
2: Because I've seen they've been scalping for like 7,000 for like the nosebleed.
1: It's wild.
0: Yes.
1: Real quick, I want to give you guys an update. So there was a teenage boy who was shot near a community college in Largo, Maryland.
0: Oh, no.
1: And so, yeah, there was a lockdown. So it was,
2: he was
1: shot near Prince George's County Community College. So, yeah, so there's no updates as far as the status, as far as the kid. But again, that lockdown, you know, this is scary times for people. You know, when you have kids, they're at school or just yourself going to the grocery store, going places. It's just one of those things you just never know. So just hug your loved ones and hold on to them.
0: Well, we'll keep you updated if anything changes with that this afternoon. And we got to give you an update on the Nolan Wells case. I know you guys talked about the grand jury declining, which very rarely happens, yesterday to charge anybody, but there are more information that has been released today. So we'll tell you about that. And of course, Cash Money tickets next, right here on Magic 102.3.
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Colby Cove hanging out for Russ Parr. I can't believe it's been 25 years since we lost Aaliyah. It's just, I remember like it was yesterday, man. Yeah. She was so nice, so cool. Like that was just such a shocking moment in our history, man. That was just bad. But anyway, let's do something good. Cash Money No Limits coming to the DMV. Give me a call right now. 10th caller, 202-432-1023. That's 202-432-1023. I got your tickets for the Cash Money No Limit. Here's Albie Shore.

0: 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Who's this?
1: Janet Calvert.
0: Hey, Janice, where you from? What part of the area?
1: I'm in Suitland, Maryland.
0: Suitland. Girl, do you know what comes after 9?
1: 10.
0: You are caller number 10.
2: Yes.
0: You're going to see the Cash Money.
1: Right.
0: Come on now. 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Everybody is talking about this show, and you got a pair of tickets. Everybody else, you can go to MyMagicDC.com. You know who you're taking to the show, sis?
1: My daughter, she bugged me to get her one of these tickets, and I got it.
0: Oh, that's great.
2: But the question is, do you have your camo? You going to dress like a No Limit soldier?
1: I'm going to leave that up to her.
0: Well, for everybody else, we got a chance for you to win $1,000 from Master P. So do your best camo fit and upload it to MyMagicDC.com and tag us on Instagram and hashtag NoLimitDMV for a chance to win that $1,000. Okay. So congratulations, sis. We're going to see you at the show. What's your station?
1: You.

0: 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It's the Russ Parr Show. This is Colby Cove hanging out for you. Want to remind you about the One Voyage cruise. We're like very, very close to that. I mean, everybody's talking about it. It's your last chance to get your cabins. Great deals happening right now. So the One Voyage 2026 is going to be hosted by Ricky Smiley. It's leaving out of Miami. There are only a few cabins left, so you need to get down with it right now. Call 214-495-1963. That's 214-495-1963. You can get all the details at onevoyagecruise.com, but now is the time for you to get your cabin. Let's do it. We're going to have a great time. Actually, Vic Jagger's going to be on the boat with us.
1: Oh, yeah, she is, and she's ready. I know she's packed and ready.
0: Yep, Ricky Smiley's going to be on the boat. KG from Love and R&B. All of us are going to be on the boat. I don't know if you're going to be on the boat, Tanisha.
1: I'm not going to be
0: I think you're
1: going to
0: be here.
1: I'm going to be there in spirit, okay?
0: Somebody has to stay back with Russ and report what's happening in the world.
1: Absolutely.
0: And we wanted to kind of give you guys an update on the Nolan Wells case. Now, yesterday, the area in Mississippi, the district attorney said that, you know, they were not going to press charges on anybody. Now, we don't know what was presented, but usually in any type of grand jury situation, it don't matter. They can just get it's just to say, hey, we're going to have this case.
1: Yeah.
0: But for some reason, the one little tiny bit percent that they don't, a whole grand jury decided not to pursue any type of case against anybody. And so some updated news today.
1: Yes. Well, some updated news. Of course, everybody was worried about the autopsy. They're like, wait a minute. It's saying that, you know, the cause of death was undetermined and there was bruising and all of that. Right. But not only that, so there was analysis of Nolan Wells' cell phone found that his Snapchat messages were sent between the Mississippi teen and his friends were deleted from the device after he last used it.
0: Yeah, which makes no sense. If you're dead, you're not deleting stuff off your phone. So, if it was an accident, you're not deleting. It's just
1: terrible. If they were presented with this, I'm like, how could you not? Right, press charges. So let's listen to what the analysis person said.
2: But one of the things we do know is there was interactions with the phone before and after his death up until the time that his family retrieved the phone from the other young men that were with him that day. There were things that were deleted from the phone. I can't talk to intent. Unfortunately, that's not my field of expertise, the psychology, but I could tell you from a digital standpoint, things were deleted on the phone from the time he last had the phone up until the time that his parents got the phone.
0: I hope and pray that the truth will come out. But you know what, the beautiful thing about the universe, this universe that we live in, is that like there is reactions to everything that you do, good and bad.
1: Yeah.
0: And there's no way in the world that whatever happened to him, the truth will come out. It will come out. We will see what happened. And we pray for that mother of his who has to deal with this.
1: Yes, and his father. You know, both of them are very much so advocating for their son, as they should.
0: Yeah.
1: And, you know, Nolan Wells' mother is pushing back on the way that her son is being described when it comes to the media and conversations. Listen what happened when a reporter referred to her son as a man.
3: You know, seeing his picture, he seems like a really kind man and has an infectious smile, to say the least.
4: Let's not call him a man, because 18, you're still a teenager. I know by law you're an adult. Mm-hmm. Nolan was he was a boy. He was a child. He was our child. So for everyone watching, please stop referring to him as a man, because he was a teenager. He was 18 when he left this earth.
3: Christine Elmore, I am so incredibly sorry for your loss.
0: Yeah. Yeah, I'm so tired of that.
1: And as the mother of a black young man, that's the thing, right? Young child. My son is 20. Yeah. Let me be clear.
0: Yeah.
1: He's still very young to me.
0: Yeah.
1: And they're referring, if you notice, the media calls his friends boys.
0: Yeah.
1: Right? They make sure that it's known they're young.
0: Yeah.
1: Don't refer to black
0: and again,
1: kids as
0: those kids went on podcasts. Like, there's just too much going on here that just smells terrible. And we need to know the truth. That's all. And the truth will come out. And we just, just one last thing. All of these people that were screaming for the Clancy woman.
1: Yeah.
0: The woman who killed her three kids.
1: Said she killed them.
0: Yeah. Admitted it. And then y'all mad at the juror who said, okay, well, she got to be held accountable. None of these people are standing with this mother who just wants to know what happened to her child.
1: They had so much sympathy for that woman. But then here's a black mother who's grieving.
0: Yeah.
1: And why are y'all being so nasty towards her? I don't get it.
0: All right, guys. We got more coming up right here on Magic 102.3.
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0: I like. I love the music, man. Nothing like this great R&B. It's the People Station, Magic 102.3. It's Colby Cove hanging out for Russ Parr. Hey, what is the pettiest thing you've ever done? We're going to talk about that next hour. I'm telling you.
1: Have you been petty?
0: No, I'm not really a petty person, but my best friend is very petty. So I'll tell a story that something he did. Hey, don't forget, Voyage 2026. This is your last call to get your cabin. You can call 214-495-1963. I'm saying we got Rick Ross, T.I., Keith Sweat, D.L. Hughley. So many people will be there. You need to be there. Go to onevoyagecruise.com.

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Yeah, Magic 102.3, the People Station. Kobe Cobe hanging out for Russ Parr. Coming up next, Tanisha has Just In Case You Missed It. And men, we done messed up.

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1: Yo, Ma. I know you got a man and all, but I've been watching y'all. And if he ain't treating you right, by the time you move on. And I'm not trying to get between y'all two, but if you're gonna move,

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4: Okay, so Issa Rae is making it clear that even when the world feels like it's falling apart, she's going to use her influence to uplift her community. The actress and producer made the comments yesterday while accepting Variety's Entertainment Entrepreneur of the Year Award, which she definitely deserves. Now, this was at the magazine's Power of Women event in Beverly Hills. During her speech, she said this.
5: This is all men's fault. Like, it's rich white men, to be specific, for this moment. And I hate that I'm not passing the Bechdel test, but it is hard to feel like a powerful woman when men keep f***ing everything up.
4: Rich
0: men.
4: Yes.
0: But, like, unqualified men. Like,
4: yeah.
0: That shouldn't
4: mediocre.
0: Be. In, yeah, mediocre.
4: Below
0: shouldn't be
4: mediocre.
0: In these positions. Like, that is the world. Like, it's so many people in leadership around the world because there's this false image that no matter what, a white man can do it better than anybody else.
4: Yeah.
0: And we're in a much different world today than we were, you know, many, many moons ago.
4: And we also know that is when it comes to black women.
0: Yeah.
4: Look how many black women were laid off.
0: Yeah.
4: And the way that I see it, the reason why they've done this with black women is because we are powerful beings. And Issa Rae, she exemplifies that. So shout outs to her for that.
6: I'm not being a hater, but what has she done this year?
4: What do you mean, what has she done?
0: What has who done?
6: Issa Rae.
4: You, as far as her
6: to win that award for the year.
4: For her as an entrepreneur, because overall, everything, all her projects and everything that she's done up to this point. So you're saying she doesn't deserve
6: it, year.
4: Because of... Well, I think it's just representing someone. It doesn't have to be necessarily.
6: Her in total.
4: Yes,
6: yeah.
4: In totality.
0: You know, she's just getting her award this year. But
4: yeah,
0: ladies
4: her
0: and
4: flowers.
0: Gentlemen, that was women, sisters. That was Albert who
4: yeah.
0: made that comment.
6: Oh, no, it was definitely me. I'm asking.
0: Yeah.
4: Men always
0: yeah.
6: Because
4: things
6: the
4: up.
6: Only reason why I say that is because
0: you
6: remember when people
0: you
6: were mad.
0: It. You mansplain it.
6: People were mad when our girl won Entertainer of the Year at the BET Awards when Janet Jackson gave it to her.
4: Tiana Taylor? No, I don't.
6: Yes.
4: Yeah. I don't. Just people
0: well,
4: thought there were other
0: I'll
4: people
0: say.
4: That were more qualified. I didn't.
0: Before you
4: agree.
0: Go to your next story,
4: mm-hmm.
0: If the black woman would have won the election, I promise you, the way we are feeling right now and the things that we are dealing with and the economic conditions will be much better.
6: Oh, preach.
0: If she would have won that election. So y'all can go ahead with y'all, you know, what you comfortable with. But at the end of the day, that educated, overqualified sister should have won that election.
4: And we know
6: she
4: that.
6: She foretold everything that was going to happen. Yep. It's all come to fruition.
0: Yep.
4: Yep, absolutely.
0: And here
4: all
0: we
4: right.
0: are.
4: So Todd Tucker says he doesn't understand why his ex-wife, Candy Burris, is upset about him discussing their sex life publicly. Now, I don't know if you remember that clip of him talking to Peter Thomas, because he has a new show that's coming out that's talking about his life
6: crazy.
4: After the divorce and during the divorce, right? So Peter Thomas and them were talking, and he was like, yeah, you know, we had threesomes throughout our entire marriage, right?
0: Wow.
4: Well, Candy wasn't happy with that. She was basically saying, like, why would you do that? Why would you share the intimacy that we have going on within our marriage? Why would you go public with those types of things? Well, listen to what Todd had to say.
0: Uh-oh.
7: At the end of the day, I'm not, you know, throwing out there any new information. I'm not out there doing a tell-all or naming any people or doing anything
4: what?
7: Like that. It was just a conversation and... That's really all it was. She used to do candy-coated nights. She has a sex toy line. She was just open about sexual conversations. I just think there's no control.
8: Yeah.
7: You can't control what I say. You can't. So when you can't control something, it does anger you because you feel like it's okay when I say it, but not when you say it. You know what I'm saying?
8: Yeah.
7: So, you know, it's not fair, but this is not to bash her, to make her look bad or anything like that. At the end of the day, I'm just telling my side.
0: But, bruh. I don't know about y'all, but if I were to ever have a conversation about my sex life with my about my me and my wife's sex life, how uncomfortable that would be.
4: But no,
0: even if we were
6: not talking to your boy.
0: Yeah, no, but listen, here's the thing: it's like y'all not together no more. Like you don't need to have a conversation about it. Just don't
6: Preach.
0: Talk about it. It's just like, and maybe it's partly as their brains have been warped because of reality shows. So in reality show, what people watch you for is the most information that you can share about yourself, the darkest things you can share. And so I think some of this is a result of that. But you could just move on with your life.
4: One
0: more thing, though. And you got kids. So it's like your kids will start to be able to see all of this stuff.
4: But listen, Real Housewives of Atlanta, she was very transparent when it came to her sex life. And I do agree. She had a dungeon. Like, she shared all that stuff.
6: That's true. But that's to tell.
4: Wait a minute. No, because it's their sex life. So I honestly believe that I get what he's saying. She can't control the narrative. So in this situation, he's just reflecting on it. And I think sometimes we as women, yes, we have our side. And sometimes we're able to express that. But once a man starts to discuss the things that happen, it becomes a problem.
6: But they signed up that together. And he's not making a show. He's making a movie.
0: Yeah, it's all weird.
6: He's trying to profit off of this.
4: And she profited off of their sex life, too.
0: Yeah, would just move on I was both of them. Just like, y'all broke up. Like, I feel like we've been talking about them more now.
4: And you're like, let it go.
0: Than when they were together.
4: Well, Todd needs that money, honey. There's that.
6: This is the last hurrah.
4: He needs that money. And finally, Hillman College is back. So today, if you did not watch it yet, 10 episodes for the new sitcom, right? A Different World. It's the new updated version of that. And it's really cool because the youngest daughter of Whitley Gilbert and Dwayne Wayne, Deborah Wayne, she is going to her school. And we get to see what she goes through. And it's going to be interesting. I love the fact that we know that Jasmine Guy, you know, is coming back, and Kadeem Harrison, as well as Cree Summer. And we get to see those old characters. So it should be fun to see those Hillman students, you know, continue on.
0: I think
4: with
0: it's
4: going to
0: break records on Netflix.
4: Everybody's
0: talking about this. And it's like, we need this right now. Like, one of the greatest things about A Different World was it allowed people to go to college. Like, people that never thought about
4: it. It inspired us to go to school.
0: All of a sudden, people were like, oh, I need to go to college. And that was really my generation. Like, I was like a teenager when that was out. And so many people was like, yo, let's go to black colleges. All this stuff existed.
4: It's just being able
6: to issue.
4: And it's being able to see yourself.
0: Yeah.
4: To see yourself in those positions. And that was a powerful thing.
0: And we need that
6: That's
0: now.
6: That's why I better be good.
0: Now more than ever, we need to see
4: positive images.
0: Yesterday, they had the sibling thing between Clark and Morehouse in Atlanta.
4: Mm-hmm.
0: I love that stuff. Man, my daughter's a junior in college now. I love all of this. This energy.
4: My son's a junior, too. Yeah. He's at Bowie State. Yeah,
0: and my daughter's at Drexel University. And I just love black children going
4: black
0: to school.
4: Excellence.
0: The best time of my life was when I went to college. And my mom made me go to college. Mm. I did not want to go to college. And oh, my God, all of my friends, all of my experiences, all of my business relationships, all of my greatest successes are rooted the fact that I went to school, and it was a great experience. I got away from high school people.
4: Yeah.
0: And not that they were bad, but it was just I got into a new world, a different world.
4: A different world.
0: So I'm excited
6: about it. And speaking of that, you know, Michael Jordan just gave $1 million to Morehouse. So talking about pouring in to the HBCUs, because, you know, people always give him a hard time about he doesn't do anything for black people.
0: Well, that's great. I'll tell you what, guys. Coming up, we're going to play some more music. But today is the 35th anniversary of one of the greatest albums of my youth and what I loved. And we're going to celebrate that album with a song coming up this hour. It's Magic 102.3. Uh-oh.
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0: 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You know, Teddy Riley and the Teddy Riley Experience will be performing on the cruise.
1: Yep, yep.
0: As well as T.I., Eric Benet, Keith Sweat. 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Call 214-495-1963. That's 214-495-1963. Last chance at cabins. They're almost running out. Coming up next, what's the pettiest thing you've ever done? Well, we'll tell you about a woman who did something really, really petty. And I'll tell you a story. And I'm sure Albert has a story. It's Magic 102.3.

0: Anthony Hamilton. It's the People Station right here, Magic 102.3. Kobe Cove hanging out for Russ Parr on a Thursday. I can't believe it's Thursday already.
1: I know, right?
0: I mean,
1: where has time gone?
0: So we posed the question to you, you know, what's the pettiest thing that you've ever done? And it came up today because I was reading this article of something that happened. So you can tell them what happened, Tanisha.
1: So listen up. This happened in California, right? And it's like this lady, her name is Francesca Ortega. And she called a taco vendor a stinky old woman in Spanish. And then she threatened to call ICE on her. Now, this was all caught on video, and it became viral. Well, Francesca says that the ridicule she received on social media ruined her business that she had for 10 years. So this guy named Ricardo Morales, he sent her a DM message and was criticizing her behavior for the way that she taunted, you know, the lady that worked at the taco truck, right?
0: Yep.
1: Well, what does she do? 40 minutes later, his phone started ringing nonstop from a whole just bunch of people. Francesca had changed her business number to his personal line.
2: Hilarious.
0: That's petty.
1: So, yeah. So now he was getting all the calls complaining about her, right?
0: Yeah.
1: To him. So that's just petty.
0: Oh, my God.
2: It is petty.
0: So I had a friend, have a friend. He was dating this girl. We were in college, and he was dating this girl, and he was in love with this girl. I mean, she was just his whole world. And one day she broke up with him, and I never forget because he was so devastated. He was so, like, he was crushed. And I remember he called me.
1: Why are you laughing at that, Albert?
0: He called me, and I was like, bro, are you all right? Like, what's going on or whatever?
1: Uh-huh.
0: So he like, got back with her, like, worked really hard to get back with her. They got back together, and then she just, like, re-fell in love with him. And it was just, like, 8 months later. It was, like, a random night. And they had just had an amazing dinner, amazing time. And he just, like, breaks up with her, like, cold right there in a moment.
1: Wow.
0: Like,
1: oh, wow. So he wanted to break her heart the
2: way
1: she...
2: That's worse than petty.
1: Oh, that's terrible.
2: That's calculated. Like,
1: that's spiteful.
0: Yeah.
2: Yes.
0: Yeah.
1: He wanted her to hurt.
0: Yeah.
1: Oh,
0: yeah.
1: Man.
2: Well, I got a story.
0: Go ahead.
2: Like, back in the day, so... Right now, it's called the Mall of Prince George's, but back in the day, we called it PG Plaza. So we used to hang out there all the time. I had a car, my friend Demi, but this was my best friend. We used to go all the time. You know, I was ready to roll out. You know, it's always the people who don't have a car want to stay somewhere for a long time. So he was like, I was like, hey, I'm getting ready to roll out or whatever. And I don't think he believed me. So I just got in my car and left him there at the mall.
1: What?
0: Wow.
1: You just abandoned your friend?
2: Yeah, but he did it to himself. He thought I gave him multiple opportunities. Let's roll. And he didn't want to go. So, you know, Metro was running.
1: Oh, that's messed up. Well, a friend of mine, I will not say her name. Let's just say that a guy apparently was messing around on her. She found out. She was heartbroken. Man, she ended up going to his place, right? And he had a roommate. Well, the roommate didn't know they had broke up. So she had been drinking. She gets let into the room of her man, her ex. He had all these baseball cards and things that he collected.
2: Oh.
1: Let's just say she destroyed them.
0: Wow.
1: She was
0: so
1: drunk, she passed out and fell asleep. Thankfully, he did not come home.
0: Wow.
1: And she left. And was out. So I said, girl, you could have got charges pressed on you for that because,
0: God.
1: You destroyed his property. So that was petty.
0: Anyway, we wanted to share this petty moment as we live in the pettiest time in American history as our president is super petty.
2: President,
0: and everything with him is petty. And that's just the world we live in right now. Petty is in, I guess.
1: And scamming.
0: Petty and scamming. Oh, my God. All right. Coming up, guys. Coming up next. 35th anniversary of one of the greatest hip-hop albums ever. We're going to play a song from it. Plus, we got the mix, right?
1: Yes, we do.
2: DJ
1: Six Sense.
0: And next hour, we got Stevie Wonder tickets.
1: Oh, we do.
0: And I want you to remember this word, Thucydides. Y'all going to learn something today.
1: Thucydides.
0: Remember that word. Right? 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
0: Catch Birdman,
1: Master P,
0: Juvenile,
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Lauryn Hill. Love this right here on Magic 102.3, the People Station. Kofi Cove hanging out for Russ Parr. 35 years ago today, one of the greatest hip-hop albums came out. It was a low-end theory from A Tribe Called Quest. And it was just a classic, amazing, incredible album. And we just got to rock out like this. Sixth Sense coming up next with The Mix. 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

0: 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What's good, my guy? And it's the Russ Parr Show. I'm Colby Colb hanging out and thinking of the expressway. You know, Tanisha, yesterday somebody like went off on me for no reason on the highway, but I'll tell you all about that a little bit later because you got something in case we just missed it.
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0: What you got? What you got?
4: So, you know, Cardi B is always going to be in the headlines. Okay. So, of course, now soccer star Maduka. Wait, do that one more time. I'm sorry.
5: Okay.
4: Oh, gosh, that was terrible.
0: Yeah.
4: I'm sorry.
0: That was my little BX.
4: Okay. BX. So, soccer star Maduka Okoye's, I don't know if I said that right, ex and the mother of his child, Jalecia Westhoff, she's raising eyebrows after he was spotted with Cardi B during a Milan Fashion Week. Now, you remember that we've been seeing them together, and so apparently they surfaced again together. So people were like, oh, they're not together. They are, you know, people trying to keep up with that. But his mother of his children is saying that dating a man that doesn't take care of his kids, that's a character problem, babe. So she's basically throwing shade at him, like, how can Cardi B be with somebody who neglects his own
5: She's
4: children?
5: Hating real hard. He don't love you no more.
4: But, I mean, he should be taking care of his kids. I mean,
0: I never
5: well, that's her opinion.
4: What do you mean her opinion?
5: We don't
4: if this
5: know.
4: Man is a soccer star. Well, it's alleged that he's not contributing, but
5: exactly.
4: I mean, I would hope that he's not a deadbeat dad. That's not a good look. Don't like it at all.
0: Yeah.
4: All right. In other news, Colin Kaepernick has another number one moment, and this time it's on the bestseller list. So the former NFL quarterback and civil rights activist's new memoir, The Perilous Fight, debuted at number one on the New York Times bestseller list for hardcover nonfictions. Congratulations to him on that, even though I know there's a whole bunch of controversy surrounding him. What are your thoughts on Kaepernick?
0: I think it's really interesting because he was actually minding his business this year, and then Jay-Z brought him up. I was actually at the Roots Picnic.
4: I was there too.
0: Yeah, the Roots Picnic show, and he did his freestyle, and he said something about him. I mean, there's a lot of layers to this situation, and it's going to be interesting to see how history unfolds here.
4: I think the truth will come out because they're both saying two different things. We'll just have to see. And
5: well, I've only heard people, you know, riding for Jay-Z. No one riding for Kaepernick. So
0: yeah, we don't really know what happened though. Like, you know, it's all hearsay. And you know, he went up against one of the most powerful entities in the world that can do anything. As you can see, you had a owner that got arrested for prostitution, and you don't hear nothing about
4: it.
0: Nowhere.
4: Not a word.
0: He wasn't suspended. There's nothing to happen.
4: One thing I will not take from Kaepernick is that he did what a lot of people wouldn't do. He was courageous for that. He took a lot of L's for it, and I still applaud him for that. So,
5: but then took a check.
4: All right, here we go. From allegedly, we don't even know that that was for the damages. Yeah, he did take a check for the damages.
0: I would have taken the check too. Like, at the end of the day, he sued him.
4: Exactly.
0: There's a current
5: damages quotation.
4: Albert. Well, that's what you're assuming. We don't fully know.
0: Right
4: I think people, we don't know.
0: There is a current NFL assistant coach that is suing the NFL.
5: Yeah.
0: He's assistant coach of the Minnesota defensive
5: Minnesota
0: coordinator
5: Vikings.
0: For the Minnesota Vikings, suing the NFL because he broke the whole Rooney rule, which is the rule that the NFL has, that they have to, which is so dumb, they have to interview a minority candidate before they pick a head coach. Which is like they do these fake interviews with minority candidates and they're really going to hire a non-minority.
5: Brian Flores.
0: So this guy kind of broke through that and he's a hell of a coach. I mean, he just shut down the Chicago Bears this past weekend, but he's suing and he's going to collect a check and he's going to still work. I'm going to collect the check. Like, hey, it's fine. We're going to collect the check.
4: Because he lost a check.
0: We can do both. Yeah, he lost a lot of
4: money. All right. And finally, so comedian Drewski, I know we all laugh at all his skits and everything like that, but he got real during this interview and we saw a side of him that I had never seen before. In a recent conversation, he recalled witnessing his father be abusive towards his mother as well as his brother. Listen.
6: I saw my brother get beat for wetting the bed, and it was the simplest thing, and I couldn't understand. I was like, why is he, like getting beat this bad? It was very far, very not the normal belt type thing. It was very, very far. So I would always try to step in either after or during these moments to try to be, like, a coping mechanism for him or, like, maybe it's my mom and he's arguing with her and they're getting physical as well. So I would always try to be, oh, the funny guy, maybe at the dinner after, or maybe after the next day goes by and I'm trying to lift everybody's vibe up.
3: So you watched your mother get hit as well?
6: For sure, for sure, for sure. Mm. Not physically hit, but I've seen different things of like the choking and, you know, pushing her out the door and then locking the door. And then I got to go and be the one staring at her at the door. And she's like, open it. And he's like, you better not open that door.
4: Man.
7: I just like to say this to people listening right now. You know, as you ride home or you're at home and you're with your kids and like, it's a historic thing. Like, people historically, we've all witnessed things from our parents and things in our household that we probably had no business seeing. And it has a long-lasting effect on the kids, right?
5: Yeah.
7: And that, you could tell listening to him, like, that.
4: It affected him.
7: Oh, my God. But he goes back there. He goes back in his mind to those moments. They're very terrible moments to watch your mother being in a vulnerable situation with your father. Like, that is a conundrum.
4: But a lot of
5: a lot of the comedians though
4: that's where the humor comes from, like he said, that was the way of him trying to cope and deal, making other people laugh while he's hurting inside. So I do want to throw this out there to anybody who may be suffering from domestic violence. The National Domestic Violence Hotline is 1-800-799-7233.
7: All right.
4: So I'm happy he shared that. That was just in case you missed it with me, Tanisha Nicole.
7: Let's change the mood a little bit. Coming up, we have an opportunity for you to go to the sold-out Songs in the Key of Life Anniversary Tour, which is coming here to the DMV at the Capitol Center, all right? And I want you to remember this, the Thucydides track. Remember that.
4: That's a word of the day, huh?
7: I'm going to explain it a little bit later on in the show, but I got some great dinner time conversation for you guys. I'm telling you, I'm going to make you feel so smart.
4: Oh, yeah.
5: Get some magic knowledge.
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It's Magic 102.3, the People Station. Kobe Cove hanging out for Russ Parr. All right, guys, y'all been waiting for it. This show is completely sold out. The songs in the Key of Life 50th anniversary concert. There's only like 10 of them, 10 of these shows in the world. One is coming right here to the Capital One Arena. So I need caller number 10 right now. Give me a call on the lines, 202-432-1023. That's 202-432-1023. But you're going to have to finish the lyrics to win Stevie Wonder tickets. Here's Erykah Badu on Magic 102.3.

0: Yeah, love this record right here. SWV, right here on Magic 102.3, the People Station. Hey, do you know who produced this record?
1: Who?
0: Pharrell.
1: Oh, he did?
0: Yes.
1: Pharrell? I did this not know that. Albert, did you know that?
2: That's the first, it's the Neptune sound.
0: Yeah, yeah.
1: I did not know that.
0: Well, it
1: was
0: really
1: him.
0: Wasn't the Neptune sound. It was really just early in his career.
1: Yeah.
0: As a producer, he produced this song.
1: Yeah, because that didn't sound Neptune's. I would have never guessed that.
0: One of the first.
2: His R&B stuff does sound.
0: Well, he you know, Pharrell always. Well, it's really the Neptune's. Let's not. Chad was
2: right.
0: a part of this.
2: Him
0: we
2: and
0: don't
2: Chad.
0: Wanna, we mm-hmm. don't want to dismiss it, but this was one of their early produced R&B songs because they were making a lot of hip hop songs. But this is one of the first R&B songs, and he actually, Rump Shaker. Although it's Teddy Riley produced it, it's actually Pharrell was the ghost producer on that record because he was a kid, a 16-year-old kid in Virginia Beach.
1: Oh, that's dope.
0: Knocking on Teddy Riley's door like, I want to produce, I want to produce.
1: Oh,
0: and
1: that's
0: then he
1: dope.
0: Gets a chance to produce, and he produced a ghost produced Rump Shaker.
1: Oh, that's
0: pretty
1: cool.
0: So anyway, we got the most classic man in the world, Stevie Wonder tickets, and we're looking for caller number 10, Magic 102.3. Who's this?
3: This is Denise.
0: Hey, Denise.
2: Hi,
0: okay.
2: Denise.
0: Are you a true Stevie Wonder fan?
3: You know what? Stevie Wonder got me through my tour in Iraq.
0: Oh, wow.
1: Wow, that's amazing. All
2: right, well, we know you're going to know this.
0: I'm going to give you a lyric, and you got to finish it, okay? And if you finish it, you're going to win these tickets. Are you ready?
3: I know that's right. Let's go.
1: Oh,
0: all right,
1: she's
0: here
1: confident.
0: We go. I don't want to bore you with my trouble, but what's the next line?
3: I don't want to bore you with my troubles anymore.
1: Ma'am.
0: Oh, my God.
1: You didn't listen to that album.
2: Wow.
1: Who are you playing with? Who are you playing with, ma'am?
2: I mean, Donnell Jones
1: and you gave
2: remade
1: us this amazing
2: song.
1: Story, and I was like, she got this, and you didn't even do the right melody.
2: Hurting my feelings.
1: Oh, gosh. We got to go to the next person. I'm sorry. I'm sorry, sweetie.
2: Well,
1: no, no, no.
2: Service.
1: Thank you so much. We appreciate you.
0: God bless. Good night. So, 202-432-1023. These tickets are burning up my pocket. So give us a call, and maybe Tanisha or Albert will write your number down and give you these tickets if you can finish the lyrics. Now, we got to pick another song from Songs in the Key of Life.
1: We have to. We have to. But if you're going to say you're a Stevie Wonder fan, please know a Stevie Wonder song. That's all I'm asking.
0: And don't forget, real quick, the cruise, the one voyage cruise, we are like at the last stages. This is your last chance to get cabins before they run out. 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

0: Magic 102.3, the People Station. We're looking for caller number 10. Who's this?
1: Lori.
0: Hey, Lori. What part of the area are you from?
1: I'm in, right now, I'm in Landover.
0: Okay, Landover. Are you a big Stevie Wonder fan?
1: I am.
0: Do you know all the lyrics to all his songs?
1: I hope so.
0: All right, I'm going to give you some lyrics here, and you got to finish it. Are you ready?
1: Okay, yes.
0: Isn't she lovely? Isn't she wonderful? Isn't she precious? Less than 1 minute old. I never thought through love we'd be making one as lovely as she. But
1: I never thought through love to be wonder. So isn't she lovely? Made from love.
2: Yeah!
3: Woo woo woo woo woo woo woo! Give her the woos.
0: Congratulations. This is a once-in-a-lifetime concert. It's only like 10 of these concerts in the world that he's doing this tour. And he starts next month in Europe. So you got a pair of tickets to see Stevie Wonder's Song in the Key of Life 50th Anniversary Tour happening November 23rd at the Capital One Arena. You will be in the house and you'll get a chance to experience that most incredible life. And it's really a soundtrack of all of our lives. Like, we've known this album, these songs, and you'll be there. So we're excited to join you. We got to figure out if we can get some tickets to sit next to you, Mary, because we don't have no tickets.
3: You got tickets, Mary. We couldn't
2: do you have a date? If not.
3: Who are you taking, Lori?
2: Albert.
3: The answer is Tanisha Nicole. Tanisha Nicole.
1: Hey, Tanisha, let's do it.
3: Hey! What? Y'all don't play.
0: All right.
2: You just went straight for Tanisha.
0: Yeah. Lori, hold on a second, and congratulations. Okay. And I tell you what, hey, let's just play the song right now.
3: All right.
0: What's your station?
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0: 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That's 214-495-1963. Tanisha, I've been teasing it for the last hour.
1: I know.
0: Thucydides' trap. We're going to talk about that next and how it reflects on our current leadership and our current leader who got played today and didn't even realize he was getting played when it happened. We'll explain all of it next right here on Magic 102.3, the late, great Aaliyah.

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1: Love King forever. Your face turn me up. I like this. This feel like a basement slow jam. No chaperone. And then you talk your talk.

0: Magic 102.3, the People Station. Colby Cove hanging out for Russ Parr, who's off today. And I've been teasing this a little bit, you know, for, you know, an hour or so behind the scenes. And the term is actually, the word is Thucydide, but it's really the Thucydide trap. And it relates to our current situation in America. So, you know, the president of China is here and he is meeting with our president. And there is a time when, you know, sometimes when you're with people and somebody is playing you in your face, but you're not smart enough to know that you're getting played. So play this clip real quick.
1: Xi Jinping then speaks, and Xi talks about the Thucydides trap can be overcome. And he's saying this to Trump's face again, the Thucydides trap, and what he's saying, what Thucydides trap means, it can be overcome if you understand your role, Trump, that the U.S. is no longer the ascending power, China is, so back off. That's what he's saying here. Here, play this clip.
2: Regular dialogue and improve mechanisms for crisis communication and prevention. The Thucydides trap can be overcome.
0: That is just like, bruh, you, you, he's like playing you. And this is the second time that this has happened where the president of China has said something that's really like playing America and playing Trump. And he don't catch it. Like, he don't understand, like, my guy is playing you right now. And that is so frustrating because you expect when people ascend to this position, they have to be so strategic, so smart, be able to think on their toes. And we're not electing the right people. People are not, you know, looking at their politician, especially for super high positions, that there is a certain level of intelligence.
3: They have to have that.
0: A certain level of character. Like, you got to have all that because you playing, this person has all of our lives in the palm of his hands.
3: Well, it makes us vulnerable, right? So when you're dealing with these foreign leaders, especially with China, and you know, that Chinese president is sharp.
0: But wait a minute. China plays a long game. Just the way that they are in general. Like, they just, their kids are educated differently than the way we educate our kids. Yeah. They invest in education.
4: And they basically own us because as much as we, you know, dollars-wise, as much as we buy from them and things like that. And if you're a historian, you know about Thucydides from, he was a Greek philosopher.
0: Yeah.
4: So, and it goes back to like the Peloponnesian War. So
0: Albert, it's deep. National Geographic, Albert.
4: I went to, you know, when I was, I went to the University of Maryland, I did study history for a little while.
3: Come on, historian.
0: All right. Albert hit us with the lesson today.
3: And what you said, though, is true. Like, we're in a state where we're relying on somebody who clearly doesn't really have an understanding of politics. But look, our FBI director, Cash Patel.
4: Preach.
3: He ain't the brightest star in the sky, neither.
0: Not at all. It's terrible. Like, listen, elections have consequences. And, you know, we have an election day coming up in November. And, you know, make sure you're registered to vote. And make sure that you vote. And make sure you pay attention to everybody on the ballot. Like, you know, do you even know who your city council person is? Do you know who your senator is? Do you know who your governor is?
4: Your judges.
0: Sheriff.
4: Like,
0: what do they stand for?
3: So many people focus on the presidential election that they forget all of the other things that matter.
0: Yeah.
3: House and Senate.
0: Yeah.
3: We're learning
4: and everyone that's
3: way.
4: Complaining now about Trump. They didn't vote.
0: Yeah. Yeah. It's a tough time. But, like, you know, it's really painful on a public stage to be embarrassed and not even know in the moment. Like, when he said the Thucydides trap, there should have been a ding ding. Like, what? What you mean? Yeah. We got no decline in power. What you talking about? Nothing.
3: Nah.
0: He just took it.
3: No. Come
0: anyway.
3: On. He was probably asleep.
4: He got rough.
3: You know, he falls asleep.
0: God, please protect us, God. Please look over us. Please watch over us. We need it. We need it because we haven't had a real crisis like, but it's just scary. Anyway, thought I would leave y'all with that. That's a good dinner time conversation tonight, guys. And you can look it up. The Thucydides
3: trap. I can't even say the word.
0: Yeah.
4: Thucydides.
0: Yes. I love education. All right, guys. Hilarious. We got more coming up right here on Magic 102.3, the People Station.
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0: It's the People Station Magic 102.3. It's the Russ Parr Show. I'm your host, Colby Kolb. I'm hanging out for Russ. I am the man that Russ will tell you that terrorizes him behind the scenes.
1: I really don't.
0: And Albert, you know I don't. I just be speaking honestly. And then Russ be like in his feelings, in his bag, and then we go toe-to-toe.
2: I ain't gonna lie.
0: We actually have the best conversations about politics.
2: I love seeing you guys go back and forth.
0: Yeah, it's just a mutual respect kind of thing.
1: Yeah, you know?
0: Just call me Quiet Storm. I'm just coming with that energy.
2: Is that what it is?
0: Yeah. So anyway, this story is like, you know, these stories always intrigue me because it's interesting how so many people in the world have identity crisis.
2: Mm-hmm.
0: And you guys remember Rachel Dolezal.
2: Dolezal.
0: So she was the white woman who was acting, who was the head of the NAACP.
2: She was the president. Right.
0: President
2: yes.
0: of the NAACP. And then people realized that she was cosplaying a black person and she was really a white person.
2: But if you didn't get to watch her documentary, it talks about why.
0: Yeah.
2: Because her parents were really mean to the black adopted children they had.
0: Mm.
2: So she protected them like
0: finished?
2: A mother.
0: Are you finished?
2: I know you don't even care, right? You don't want to care.
0: Stop
2: I enjoyed watching
0: she
2: it.
0: She came from a white family, too.
2: She did.
0: It wasn't even like you grew up in the hood. Like you.
1: But
0: you
1: the
0: know.
1: Term came, you know, one thing we can give credit to Dame Dash for is cultural vulture.
0: Yeah. Well, now we have a Timu Rachel Dolezal, and she's actually in my hometown, Philadelphia. So shout out to my 215ers in the DMV. So this woman is an activist. And she's a school teacher, and she was putting makeup on. Is that what was going on?
2: So, yeah. So, this lady, her name is Hannah Gann. And
0: Hannah?
2: Yeah, Hannah. Hannah.
1: Who thinks that's Palestinian?
2: So, she was claiming that she was Palestinian and black. And so, of course, she was doing all of these activist-type events, protesting and all the things. Well, all of a sudden, it surfaced. People did some research and found out that she's a white woman, get this, with Jewish heritage.
0: Wow.
2: Yes, in an Israeli settler family. So the Philly Educators for Palestine and the Racial Justice Organizing Committee are asking her to come forward and just speak that truth.
0: Yes, that's, I mean, that is so heavy because there is, people don't know this, there is a black community in Palestine,
2: yeah.
0: right? So that's
1: of
0: like
1: course.
0: A real, that's a real thing, right? So,
1: mm-hmm. right.
0: And it's a real heavy thing right now. And to be playing around with that and your identity, it's just, oh my God. Like we are such living in such the era of scam, like
2: scammers everywhere.
0: Everything is a scam now. Like,
1: well, a lot of that comes from social media. People want to use anything they can to try to bring attention to themselves, and they'll use any type of situation, cause, whatever for that.
2: Well, speaking of social media, she took to social media to apologize. Listen.
3: It's so much I owe to many people and causes I love, and so little I can do to make it right. I hid my family's background from everyone in Philly and also hid from the people in my own family what I was doing. Maybe one day I'll make a video explaining what was going through my mind, how I allowed half-truths and obfuscations to grow into outright lies, how genuinely I wanted to commit to the work I was doing in spite of those lies, but that's not what's most important right now. Right now, what matters most is that everyone understands that no one else helped to protect my deceptions or perpetuate my dishonesty.
0: Are you finished? Seriously.
2: You don't accept her apology, Colby?
0: All right, guys.
2: It didn't do nothing for you?
0: Coming up next, we got more of your favorite R&B right here on Magic 102.3. Girl, bye.
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0: You know, it's the greatest advice ever. Never trust a big butt and a smile. Just been living by it my entire life.
1: Well, you can't trust most women because a lot of women are getting BBLs now.
0: That's true.
1: So.
0: Yeah, you can't even trust a big butt anymore.
1: Because it ain't real.
0: Dang. That's crazy. It's the People Station, Magic 102.3. This is Colby Cove. I'm hanging out for Russ Parr. And, man, this has been cool today. This has been great. I've already got texts from Russ telling me how terrible I've been all day. So this is great. I'm doing something.
1: Isn't
0: Russ
1: great?
0: Is listening on his day off. Hi, Russ. Thank you. I know I suck, but it's great. I suck like you suck. Pause. Anyway, it's been a great day. Thank you, Tanisha. Thank you, Albert, for hanging out. And I'll be back tomorrow on Friday, so we're going to have fun. And we got tickets tomorrow again for the Stevie Wonder Tour, the Songs in the Key of Life 50th anniversary concert. It's a once-in-a-lifetime show. There are only like 10 shows in the entire world. And it's happening right here in the DMV. So we got your tickets. It's already sold out. So the only place you can get tickets is to listen to us. And we'll do that tomorrow. Make sure you follow us on all socials at Magic DC. And that's Magic with a J. You can follow me at Official Colby Colb. That's Colby like the cheese. C-O-L-B-Y-C-O-L-B.
1: Come on, like the cheese.
0: Like the cheese. Every time I go somewhere and they be like, Colby, they'll say Kobe, K-O-B-E, and I have to remind them I'm not Kobe Bryant, although,
1: yes,
0: fun true fact story about Kobe Bryant,
1: what?
0: He used to listen to me when he was a teenager.
1: Oh,
0: in fact,
1: wow.
0: I met a 15-year-old Kobe Bryant at a community event we were doing, and he came over to introduce himself to me. That was the first time we met, and obviously the rest is history. He became a big star. In fact, he took Brandy on his senior prom. That was like a really big deal. She came to Philly. He took her on the prom and everything. But anyway, it's Colby with a C. C-O-L-B-Y.
1: And it's Tanisha Nicole with a N-I-C-H-O-L-E-C.
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15: You want to do this? Okay. Now keep in mind that I'm an artist, and I'm sensitive about my shit. So y'all be nice about it. All right. Sisters, how y'all feel? Brothers, y'all all right? See how y'all groove to this.

0: You're listening to Love & R&B with KG Smooth. What's trending in R&B? Well, Lizzo showing some love to Mariah Carey. If you haven't heard, Ella Langley's song Choosing Texas has broke the record for the longest number one on Billboard Hot 100 at 23 weeks. Before that, Mariah Carey's All I Want for Christmas Is You previously held that record at 22 weeks at number one. And so Lizzo sent out a tweet saying, "Can we appreciate how Mariah Carey has held all the records for the longest number ones with One Sweet Day and All I Want for Christmas Is You, an effing icon." Indeed. Also trending in R&B, Michelle Williams has announced that she's officially back in school. She posted on Instagram with her and these glasses on campus that, "Child, your girl is back in school. I talked myself out of posting this. I didn't even tell my family and friends because of the intrusive thought. What if you don't finish? I'm going to finish, and I'm going to finish strong." She said, "Sophomore at Regent University studying psychology because y'all need help. LOL, just kidding. Kinda." And she ended with, "Pray for my endurance and focus." No doubt. Shout out to Michelle Williams. And finally trending in R&B, an update on our legend, Lionel Richie. I told you that he had his third hospitalization earlier this week due to some heart-related issues. Well, a rep for Lionel Richie has confirmed that he recently had to undergo a procedure for atrial fibrillation, AFib. I hope I'm saying that right. A condition characterized by irregular heartbeats that could lead to stroke or heart failure. So the doctor said that everything went perfectly. Lionel is doing great and is going to take some time off on stage from his show with Earth, Wind & Fire, sing a song all night long tour. Yeah, sending that healing energy to Lionel Richie. And that's what's trending with Love & R&B.
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0: 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You can always start again. 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